0: FM.
1: Glow FM.
2: No thank you is what I should have said. I should be in bed, but damn.

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It's me. 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It's all me. I'm unapologetically buzzing like Aldrin. I'm Jordan. I'm ballin'. I jump. Nobody fly like me. Here we go.

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